should listen to the holders and obey them, even if they have to destroy and kill. No love but hate and pain.

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Time's up, keep it moving when she arrives. If you ever heard what I heard in my mind, never try, you would cry, that's a lie, you would die. I don't wanna ever come down from a high, I am in the best seat. From time, been the next breed, if you're coming, come at me directly. Don't need no one to defend me. Souls in a place even I can't get to, don't fuck with the deadly. Moon waves in open seas, quick coast and overseas. Fuck those who don't believe, they will never wanna admit I'm the best here from the mere fact that I've got ovaries. It's a woman's world, so to speak, pussy you sour. Never giving credit where it's due, cause he

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Yeah, but yeah. Man, faith.

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Blacks, white, Puerto Rican, Japanese, and even Chinese, everybody was pleased by the things they play and the things they say.

0: Hey, killer, turn up. Let's do it. Yeah. Wanna blow?
1: Yeah.
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0: Not on that hoe. Ha. No.

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Some fight hard, there's only one life, God. Now seize to disease to receive prophecy. There's no ability or skill, believe it's not for me. Blessing movement, executed properly. 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

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You got me singing like, you got me nervous like.

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But I had a bit. I mean, the stuff I write about. What do I really write about? So I've got my weed songs and my songs about my ex-boyfriend George. Songs about a relationship that was kind of doing from the start. You know, songs about when I fell in love and it went wrong. And I was so in love at the time. You know, I was like, and I was with someone that I was in love with. You know what I mean? We were in love. You know, we were together. So when, and that's like a real drug, isn't it? So when it didn't come together, I was just like, you know, it really hurt. But I needed enough distance from it so that it wasn't like raw emotion anymore, but not enough distance that I'd forget. I'm quite a self-destructive person, so I guess I keep giving myself material.

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1: How long?
0: What length of time?
1: What length of time?
0: Before we know
1: before
0: peace.
1: Before we know peace.
0: Enriched by oneness in harmony.

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A cue to even her slight sound. 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

Elisava, tu es toujours là, hein? Attention! Map, tiro, map, map, map, map, map, map, map, map, map, map, map, map, map, map, map, map, map, map, map, map, map, map, map, map, Ah,